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5: 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And KK. 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
2: 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Yeah. 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
0: And my personal partner, platinum producer, Diamond Award winning, BG Award winning, Grammy nominated,
2: DJ Monte.
3: Hey, man.
1: What's up, Monte?
3: Well, I'm still on that T.I. album. Yo, I ain't gonna lie to you, kid.
0: That number eight.
3: That number. Really, the whole thing. It started from one to eight, and then it goes to repeat from one to eight again.
0: You know what I'm saying?
3: Yeah.
0: Into that Continental. So what's crazy was he was doing the playback for the album drop, and when that Continental came on, I heard that beat in the first 3 seconds. I said, Mafia. You could just tell certain kind of people beats. When I heard it, and then the tag came, I was like, I knew this was a 3 season beat.
3: Oh, yeah, for sure. DJ Paul, I'm getting to it.
0: Speaking of beats, you still behind the beat machine and on the board, Monte?
3: Man, that's the money.
0: Yeah.
3: That's the money. That ain't going to stop nothing.
0: Yes, sir.
3: I'm taking a little turn, though. Like, I want to do them big, like, festivals, EDM festivals. Mm-hmm. And so I'm trying some electronic music.
1: Yeah, so if people want to get a DJ Monte beat, how can they do that?
3: You have to be serious. You can hit me in my DM at DJ Monte, MONTAY.
1: This a payphone, not a playphone.
0: Hello.
3: Yeah, you know what I'm saying? Even though I'm waiting on Mrs. to do something, I done text her a couple of beats.
0: Yeah.
3: I'm like, is they not good enough?
1: No,
3: like,
1: they're good, Monte. I got something set in plan. I have a plan. You gotta let me execute the plan.
3: I wasn't supposed to say nothing yet. I wasn't supposed to say
1: that. No, you can say it.
3: Oh, okay.
1: But I got a plan. I got to execute it.
3: I need to know the plan, twin.
1: I'm going to involve you in the plan. Okay, I need to let you hear some stuff first.
3: Cool. I do it.
0: 5 minutes, maybe even four DJ misses.
1: Who we got?
0: We're going to get locked and loaded with the OG.
1: DJ Hershey.
4: 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Incognito. The biggest show in the city.
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1: Okay.
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0: what you eat, what your mama look like, let me see her. My name Jonathan, my nice to meet you. Okay, in fact, you don't know how to pull that thing out, ain't a problem with that, I can teach you. All you need is some hands and some knees, some baby on your. Yeah, do it no hand, bend it over. Living dead in his eye like a soul. Yeah, do it no hand, bend it over. Looking dead in his eye like a soul.
1: Quit playing,
0: do it no hand, bend it over. Looking dead in his eye like a soul. No hand, do it no hand, bend it over. 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
4: 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Eyes never lie, man. 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
1: And DJ Mrs.
0: That's the OG, DJ Hershey.
1: Put some respect on it.
0: Locked and loaded. Hey, if you ever want some grown folks entertainment,
1: you better go see about DJ Hershey.
0: DJ Hershey official on all things social.
1: He gonna take care of you, too.
0: Finally made it to the weekend. That week right here did it thing, twin.
1: It did.
0: Successful week. Did you see the new feature on Instagram?
1: No, what'd it do?
0: Okay, it's helping you soft launch your relationship. You can blur out somebody's face.
1: Don't even post me.
0: That's real.
1: If you finna do all that, don't post me.
0: Yep.
1: You could just make a little cute post like, in a relationship, leave me alone. Because if to me, if you're not going to pay, it'd be the same with babies too. If you ain't going to show us that baby, keep the baby off my Instagram.
0: Ouch.
1: I'm sorry.
0: Well, my daughter be having her back turned.
1: Oh, I see your baby in person. So okay, that don't count.
0: Remember, okay.
1: So that don't even count. But when it comes to a relationship, though,
0: yeah.
1: Now, one thing I do say, I understand why y'all do hide the babies. It's weirdos out there.
0: Yes.
1: But if you going to date somebody, don't even post
0: me. Don't put no emoji over my face.
1: Don't even post
0: me. Don't do the hand thing.
1: Don't post me.
0: Yeah.
1: Just believe when I say I'm with somebody.
0: Yeah, full lunch me, twin.
1: Yeah, if you gonna do it.
0: Put it out there.
1: If you do me like that, I ain't never posting.
0: It is National One Hit Wonder Day, and you just made me think about the group Cherish.
1: Do it. They had two records.
0: Hey, it's National One Hit Wonder Day. We want to know what's your favorite one hit wonder.
1: Call us right now, 1-844-426-POTC. And if we don't pick up, leave us a voicemail and make sure you sing it too.
2: 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All of your favorite artists inside of one mix.
1: Yeah, let's get it.
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I went and got it, I didn't have a choice. I'm from the dirty, we took the north. 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Yeah, Mrs. Trench said or whatever she do, they bite.

It's your boy, User Uta 102, Jade Spade. What's good, Mr. Buck 2100? I see Freaky Day locked in with your boy. I see Rest Easy Boosie. What's good, Mr. Barnett? I see Cam Dream 5. What's good, Miss Intense? Taze 317, my K Bree. I see AB. What's

0: 9.
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0: 10 a.m. Get up with your boy, and we're going to have some fun in that Circle City Classic Parade. So get on outside, get over there, show some love, and, you know, stick around. It's more heat coming your way. It's I-100.9.
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And they changed, I'm still all facts, no cap, no cap. Daddy, how you like that? Got no time for no subliminals. After a while,

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It's the five-footer Kyle Santillan for the Morning Hustle Show. 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

0: I'm like, hey, yo, Indy, it's Kyle Santillan from The Morning Hustle. 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

Circle City was good. 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We're posted on the corner with the homie Incognito and DJ Mrs. Weeknights at 7 p.m. on Hot 100.9.

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0: 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Forget the costumes, forget the parties. Because Saturday, October 31st, two R&B icons are taking over the city.
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0: Usher.
1: 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It's Usher.

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Yo, Naptown, what's going on? It's L'Oreal from the Morning Hustle. 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It goes down September the 26th at Lucas Oil Stadium. 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

Nat Town. It's me, L'Oreal, from the Morning Hustle. And you know what? Back Outside Classic Weekend, September the 26th. We need you to be outside with us. 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You got to pull up.

0: May we take a minute to pray. Oh dear God, I petition you today to relieve my pain. Please lessen my stress, my anxiety, and my fear. Help me to focus on the good that is ever present in my existence and not allow the doubts and uncertainty of everyday life to dominate my thoughts. Let me remember that you are the creator of the entire universe and you are forever in the blessing and healing business. You are the source of all joy, satisfaction, and completion. Empower me, dear Lord, to be a light in the midst of darkness for others as we ask for the blessings of your eternal mercy and grace. Strengthen me to proudly proclaim my love and appreciation for the source of all goodness in my life, my best friend, my God, my almighty God. Hallelujah and amen.
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It's me, L'Oreal. And get out that bed and wake yo ass up. You're locked in with the Morning Hustle right here on Hot 100.9.

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0: with all these health recalls for food. But 94% of Americans are terrified. Now, I don't know if y'all seen the other day, but some olive oil also got recalled. We done went from lettuce to damn guacamole. Now, olive oil, we had meat. It's getting to the point where some people are coming over from overseas and bringing their own food. They're saying that they don't trust the food in America at all. And I feel like something needs to be done about this. We've been getting sick off of the food that's been in America for quite some time now. And the fact that they keep rolling it out, but other countries are able to get it right, is a little sick to me. Like, what are they trying to do to us?
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0: 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Girl, you a 10, girl, you a 10, girl, you a 10. 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
3: Kyle's message of the day today is aim high and let it fly. Aim high and let it fly. You don't know how high you can actually take something if you aim low. You don't know how far you could actually get with something if you have short-term, short-sighted goals. You know what I mean? You have to aim high. You have to think about all of the things that could be possible if you just take the opportunity and try. You know what I'm saying? I was just having a conversation just about college football with our judges, Big Med. You know what I mean? And why would, you know, I'm always looking at the options for my son, right? And I'm realistic. Like, I understand everybody doesn't always make it to the highest level. Mm-hmm. But I'm also going to say, hey, try to take it as far as you can. You know what I'm saying? We're not aiming for low levels. We're aiming for high levels, and we'll take it as far as we can actually get it when it comes to goals and accomplishments in life, in sports, in football, in jobs, or whatever. Because at the end of the day, if you aim low and you really have all of the talent in the world to take it further and you never even knew that, you wasted talent. You wasted talent, all right? So Kyle's message of the day today, if you have a goal in mind, set it further than you ever imagined, man. Aim high and let it fly.
4: And mine is simple. I ain't letting nothing slide, not even a cha-cha.
3: Not even a cha-cha. It's hilarious.
5: Feel the vibe
6: with the morning hustle.

0: bag of chocolate.
1: Thank you very much.
0: All right. Hey, ladies and gentlemen, boys and girls, welcome to Ask Uncle Alton. Yay! And our first question.
2: Here we go.
0: From our email.
2: A for email.
1: This is, yeah, and it's.
0: It says.
1: Taking too long to open.
0: My son is a starting JV quarterback.
3: Wait a minute. Wait a minute, bro. Wait one second.
1: Does I know who this is about?
3: Wait a minute.
0: This ain't got nothing to do with you guys.
1: Okay, I don't know.
0: This is too full question.
1: I think this sounds like Kyle's answer. Right.
0: But he's failing two classes.
3: Oh, yeah.
0: Has two D's.
1: Okay.
0: And his behavior is getting worse. His coaches want to keep him playing, but I want to pull him. Am I wrong?
3: Nope.
0: Nope, you're not wrong. Pull him. And shame on those coaches.
3: That's right.
0: Listen, here's the thing. He's JV. He'll get over it. You know, this is what I want parents to do real quick. Look at your child. Pull your car over. Look him in the eye. Say to him, I don't reward bad behavior.
1: Oh,
0: say it with me.
4: I don't reward bad behavior.
0: Say it one more time.
4: I don't reward bad behavior.
0: These kids got to know that we're not doing that. My nephew know. My nephew had spent maybe two or three birthdays without gifts.
1: Oh, wow.
0: Hey, I would, yes.
1: It's giving child
0: because,
1: abuse.
0: No, they know abuse. Right before his birthday, he's failing classes, getting suspended, ISS, and detention.
1: So
0: right
1: you before, say.
0: And so, no, I mean, this was what was going on. So, right before his birthday, he know I don't reward bad behavior. Now, somebody may say that's extreme, but he has to learn. He has to learn that you don't get rewarded for doing bad. And I'm tired of these sports and these athletes think they can do whatever, get bad grades, talk back, and just because they're good at a sport, that y'all going to just look over it. No, we're not doing that.
3: I'm with you on that.
1: All your nephew did was order Uber Eats.
0: I don't reward bad behavior.
1: That's not bad behavior.
0: Is this disrespect to me if I tell him don't do
1: You're
0: it?
1: Your cooking right. is nasty. He doesn't want it.
0: It don't matter.
3: You know what? My cousin's son was doing bad with his grades in high school until he found out if his grades kept slipping, he can't play football.
0: Yeah.
3: He brought his grades up to stay on the team. Now he plays for the University of Oklahoma.
0: You got it. You have to instill it in him
1: but
0: now.
1: But does he have Uber Eats?
0: Nah, it don't even matter. You got to instill it. I'm going to tell you why. Because... So my nephew's birthday is today.
1: Happy birthday, Alan.
0: I should have said happy
3: now.
0: Birthday. And you know what? All week, them dishes good. Been clean. I had to tell him to wash them dishes. His room been clean.
3: That's right.
0: And I'm like, he knows that I don't reward bad behavior. So it works. I know it's going to hurt you. It's going to hurt him. But he's only playing JV quarterback.
3: Come on now.
0: He can bounce back next year.
3: There
0: Get those grades right. It's student athlete. Student come first. You want to bring in F's and U's?
3: Yeah.
0: That's how I'm going to feel about when you ask me to play football again.
3: F. Who's next?
0: All right, y'all. That's Uncle Alton, man. Listen, we got a tour coming up. The Get Up and Hustle Tour. Make sure you get your tickets. Washington, D.C.
3: Yeah.
0: October 4th, we at the D.C. Comedy Loft. Richmond, Virginia, we at the Funny Bone, October 11th. And Raleigh, we're at the Improv, October 18th. And you know what? I'm feeling good. If you hit me up in my DM and you're in one of these cities, I got a pair of tickets
3: for
0: you.
3: Come on now.
0: All right? I got a pair of tickets for each city. Washington, D.C., Richmond, or Raleigh.

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1: Yeah. Great way to start off the weekend.
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0: It's the Weekend Hustle.
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3: It's the Morning Hustle.
4: Yeah. Morning Hustle in the building, baby. It's L'Oreal, Kyle Santilli, and Alton Walker. Listen, opening up the phone lines, and when we come back, we're talking about the fact that the grand jury has made a decision when it comes to the investigation about Nolan Wells, and should someone be charged? All right, we'll let you know what they said. We'll get your thoughts and opinions when we come right back. Don't move.
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0: 10, girl, you a 10. Girl, you a 10, girl, you a 10, girl, you a 10. Girl, you a 10, girl, you a 10, girl, you a 10. Girl, you a 10, girl, you a 10, girl, you a
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3: Morning Hustle in the building. You know how we do it. L'Oreal, Kyle, Santillan, Alton Walker.
4: And you guys, it's time for a trip, okay? All you got to do is go to onevoyagecruise.com, put in that code TMH, and you can take a trip with the Morning Hustle show. Not just us. Guess what? We're going to be having a festival. It got T.I., Rick Ross, Kid Capri's going to be DJing, D.L. Hughley's performing, Ricky Smiley is going to be a time.
3: Absolutely. All right, let's talk about it, man. The grand jury came back and declined to charge anyone in the death of Nolan Wells. The D.A. says no evidence of a crime or racial motive. They said they heard 43 witnesses before deciding not to charge anybody but with it. And, you know, some people coming out of Mississippi are saying that all of this is just stirred up by you outsiders. They said, quote, the death of Nolan Wells has devastated our community. Outsiders and influencers have attempted to exploit Nolan's death to divide and create chaos here, but we are better. There's absolutely no evidence to support the allegations that Nolan's death and disappearance were racially motivated. Nolan's friends love Nolan, and Nolan loved them. So here we are, you know, months later, and nobody's still charged as it relates to the death of Nolan Wells.
4: I just don't understand how you interview 45 people, but nobody knows anything.
3: That's the crazy part to me. Like, and maybe they're looking at the wrong thing. Are we looking for charges for murder? Or what I think they should have been looking for is evidence of covering up something after the fact.
4: Yes, definitely those kids, you know, tampering with evidence.
3: That's
4: literally a crime.
3: Right.
4: So the fact that these kids are getting away with taking his phone, deleting information.
3: Right.
4: Literally tampering with evidence.
3: That's how I feel.
4: Didn't you guys say that they have relations to judges?
3: Yeah, one of the kids' mom is a judge.
5: Mom's a judge, yeah.
4: I mean, that alone, they lawyered up immediately.
3: Immediately.
4: What are you lawyering up for if you did nothing wrong? If you know nothing.
3: Right.
4: If you, like, I don't understand this.
5: I said this before. I mean, we was talking. I feel like the internet messed this case up.
3: How can you say that?
5: Because we had so many people doing their own research, and they was all off. We had the dude, and I like him, the Secret Service dude.
3: Secret Service Sam.
5: I like him, but he was putting out stuff that was just allegedly. He had somebody in his some random person in his DM, and he's putting this information out, and I'm like, you're throwing the case off.
3: Now, here's what I think, though, bro, because at the end of the day, we wouldn't even know about Nolan Wells if it wasn't for the internet. They would have swept it under the rug. The public, us, anybody, nobody would know anything if there wasn't an outcry on social media.
4: Yeah, I just know that if this was a young white girl on a boat full of black boys, they would have got to the bottom of it.
5: Oh, man, of course.
4: Okay, just making sure.
5: I mean, we know if it was a white girl, they would have... Or they would have pinned it on somebody.
4: They would have pinned it on somebody.
5: For sure.
4: Somebody would have been in jail.
5: Yeah.
3: Exactly. So that's the whole thing. And then you had the whole situation about where did the boat go afterwards and why was it clean so quickly that night. You know what I mean? There's all these other things. So, again, maybe murder wasn't the charge they should have been looking for, but there's a whole lot of questions about why were y'all acting this way after the fact. Maybe y'all didn't kill him. Maybe he died by accident. But y'all did something to try to stay clean from this.
4: Hiding the phone.
5: Yeah.
4: My
5: question is, what are we going to do? Because this reminds me of the Kendrick Johnson situation, the young man that was found in the mat,
3: yeah,
5: and upside down.
4: Yeah,
5: they still trying to figure out what's going on.
4: Talking about he fell,
5: right? And we forgot about him. It's right. Like that story is no more in the headline.
4: That's not true.
5: I haven't heard it.
3: I thought it came back fairly recently.
4: They ended up suing,
5: but I think they threw that. I thought they dismissed it.
4: I saw that they won. I don't know if
5: we had to check on that, but yeah. I thought they dismissed it. It's like...
4: I know it was foul play.
5: So my question is, where we go from now?
3: I think you stay on it. In my personal opinion, I think the internet should stay on it. I think his family should stay on it. I think people still look for reasons as to why this took place in the first place.
4: I feel like this needs to go to something beyond the district, the area that they live in. Clearly, if they're protected and they know the judges and stuff like that, it needs to go beyond that.
5: I don't lie, I'm scared for my nephew, so he can't hang out with no white boys.
3: 866-HUSTLE-8, 866-487-8538. Let us know what y'all think, man. Phone lines open right now.
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3: Yeah. Who that?
1: The Weekend Hustle.
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0: 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Your weekend is on fire.
1: Are you ready for this? Keeping your weekend.
0: It's the weekend hustle.

0: All right, we're talking Nolan Wells, man. If you're just tuning in, the grand jury declined to charge anybody in the death of Nolan Wells. The DA said no evidence of a crime or racial motive had taken place. The grand jury heard from 43 witnesses before they decided not to make any charges.
1: So crazy.
0: We were just talking about this a second ago, and Alton, you compared this to a different case that we never got no answers for.
2: Yeah, Kendrick Johnson, man. If y'all remember the high school student that they claim accidentally fell into the mat head first. They said he was going to recover a shoe or something like that. And the parents, you know, they've been on it. They did file a $1 billion lawsuit that they filed motion to dismiss, but they do have a new one for $10 billion that one is still pending. So they're going for $10 billion now.
1: I just wonder if the amount is so, like, outrageous that it's kind of being dismissed because of that. Like,
0: much,
1: granted, there ain't the amount of money that you could pay me to get my child back. You get what I'm saying? Or to lose my child. But that is... $10 million or $10 billion?
0: $10 billion. All right. Well, we'll keep y'all posted if any new information arises. You know we will. In the meantime, we have our own court case that we deal with, because when we come back, it's almost time for Defend Your Boy.
1: I almost wish y'all was the real judges. And
0: oh, we done got to the bottom of that Nolan Wells situation. All right. Defend Your Boy is up next. You know where you're going with it?
2: Yeah, man. Somebody stole some chicken, man.
1: Oh, my God. I don't have time for the ignorance.
0: All right. All right, that's what
2: they call me, man.
0: Okay.
3: We are the Morning Hub.

0: the case for the unthinkable. Defend your boy.
1: Hear ye, hear ye. The Morning Hustle Court is now in session. Honorable Judge L'Oreal presiding. Good morning, Judge.
2: What's poppin'?
1: All right, let's go to our bailiff, our judges, and other situations. Big Med, he is here in the building today to allow us and let us know what's happening on the docket for today.
3: Yeah, man, 13 people unloaded pallets of stolen frozen chicken from an 18-wheeler in the back parking lot. Everybody ran, everybody got caught.
1: Oh, man, what a case. What
2: Attorney Centillion,
1: thank you,
2: approach
1: Judge.
2: The bench.
1: I appreciate that. We already know that these individuals are facing some jail time for their egregious charges. But I would like to add on a couple of other things, because what they did was defamation to the entire black race. Mm. As 12 individuals who happen to be black themselves, why would you steal $250,000 worth of fried chicken? Do you know how bad that looks?
2: Very.
1: Do you know how that makes us look when it comes to racial stereotypes?
2: Crazy.
1: You know what I mean? The way that people think that, oh, there we go, running off the Popeyes, running off the KFC.
2: Yeah.
1: You know what I'm saying? All they do is eat fried chicken. You know what I mean? And now y'all up here proving or making it look like these stereotypes are true, and it's definitely not the case. You know what I mean? Not every black person loves fried chicken.
2: I don't eat chicken.
1: Exactly. So I would like to bring forth charges of defamation of character, infliction of emotional distress, because I'm stressed out about this.
2: Me too.
1: I don't like how it makes me feel when I see this, especially since Quintavious and Marcellus and Trayshawn committed this crime, and now we all have to bear the brunt of the emotional distress that comes with it. And the perpetuation of black stereotypes. I would like to charge them and make sure that these individuals go and read a book called The Lies About Black People, How to Combat Racial Stereotypes and Why It Matters by Dr. Emikongo Dibinga.
3: Oh, wow.
2: I heard of that book.
3: Oh, wow.
2: All right. I heard of that one.
1: And that also being said, they are now sentenced to only eat white served food for the next 5 years of their life.
2: So the chicken's not washed when they get it.
1: Exactly, Your
2: okay.
1: Honor. I rest my case.
2: Okay.
1: You are no longer allowed to the cookout.
2: Attorney Walker.
4: Your Honor, thank you. You look beautiful today.
2: Thank you, I know.
1: Don't try to sway the judge. Don't try to sway the judge.
2: I like it.
4: I'm here to defend these 13 individuals because they're not criminals. These are community heroes. Shout out to Quintavious.
2: Okay.
4: And Trayshawn.
1: You can't say his name.
4: I can't say it. Here's the thing. Have you seen chicken prices lately?
2: Sure. Huh?
4: They're out the roof. Back in the day, you could get 12 pieces of Popeye chicken for $10, $9.99. Now, that same 12 pieces of chicken is $30.
2: Oh,
4: people are out here stressed. And that's why they're on drugs. That's why they're stressing out. The man said, listen, I was trying to pay off a drug debt by giving them chicken.
2: What?
4: Yeah, come on. We're taking crack off the street and we're putting chicken in the street.
1: Objection.
4: Huh?
2: Sustained.
4: We're trying to save our people by putting chicken in the street instead of crack. I think we should give these people a key to the city.
2: Ooh.
4: A proclamation.
2: We don't have enough.
4: Huh? I think that y'all gave Chris Brown y'all 100
1: million.
2: Wow. Oh, goodness, the same.
4: Let's honor these men for putting chicken in the streets. They're trying to feed our people. Pound to the chicken.
2: Okay.
4: Come on, Your Honor. Pound to... No. All right.
2: I don't eat chicken. I said this.
4: Well, I ended with this. No one stole anything. They were just trying to look out for our community. And since this happened in Memphis, I want to give a tribute to Arthur. Go ahead. Say what you got to say. I'll let you get
1: it. I'm going to say objection, Your Honor, because
4: what?
1: The chicken was going to New Jersey.
4: But it was
1: and the people of New Jersey and the citizens of New Jersey were waiting on that fried chicken. They did not receive it.
4: But it was in Memphis.
1: Okay.
4: You know what? Here's my tribute to these 13 people that stole the chicken. Chicken, chicken.
2: Okay, this just made you win the case, because this is my song. I ain't hear this in a minute.
4: They get an anthem.
2: Get it.
1: Wow.
4: Chicken in the street, baby. Keep the chicken alive.
2: I see where you going with that.
1: Wow.
4: Power to the chicken.
2: I see where you going, Attorney Walker. I'm with you on
1: Judge,
2: this
1: before
2: one.
1: You make a decision, I brought up the Jersey thing, because you grew up in Jersey, too. Now, that should sway you a little bit.
2: But you said bring the fried chicken to Jersey. I don't eat fried chicken again.
4: And how the hell is the chicken already fried?
2: Yeah, you don't want it fried. You got to fry it once you get there. It's not even going to be crispy no
1: fried
2: more.
1: Frozen.
2: Attorney Walker, let your people go.
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1: We're shaking down your weekends.
2: Yeah. Great way to start off the weekend.
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1: Morning Hustle Show, L'Oreal, Alton Walker, and we have an amazing legend, guest that is going to be family. I already know this.
2: Okay.
1: Before I even have more than, well, we try not to speak too much before these mics turn on, right? Tisha Campbell is in the building.
2: Morning, y'all.
1: We made it because you here.
2: Yeah, listen, I made it. I just got off a plane. I came straight to you.
1: When I tell you, I've been seeing you everywhere.
3: Yeah,
1: you've
3: I'm
1: been everywhere
3: you.
1: Right now,
2: yeah.
1: Talking about your brand new book. You're opening up for real.
2: Yeah.
1: And even though we really know you for being hilariously funny, you've been on our television screen since I could remember.
2: Now
1: you're opening up about your life and something a little bit more personal. Not so funny.
2: Listen, it's vulnerable as hell. You know, I feel completely exposed. I've never opened up like this in my life before. And people are getting to know me a little bit differently.
1: Yeah.
2: You know what I mean? I'm getting to know me from a different aspect. But, you know, for a long time, once I started doing stand-up about 2 years ago, right? And once I started doing stand-up, people kept coming up to me and asking me questions about autism. Because, they, you know, I'm also on social media with my son. And they would ask me questions. They wanted answers. They wanted resources. They wanted information. And so I would stop and I would give it to everybody. And then, you know, a friend was like, you really need to write this book. And I was like, girl, I don't want to relive all that because that's the unromanticized version of my life. I've always worn a mask. I always talk about this mask I wear, the smiling mask.
1: Yeah.
2: So for my public persona and to make people feel comfortable. And it was a lot of pressure to hide all the things because I got the diagnosis about my son being autistic on the set of My Wife and Kids.
1: That is crazy. And I had to go back to work.
2: And wash my face and act like nothing ever happened because Damon Wayans is such an amazing partner and boss to have. Like, he was so encouraging and he made sure that it was a family atmosphere.
1: Yeah.
2: So I didn't want to ruin anything that he had established as his friend, as his partner on the show. I wanted to make sure that it felt light and not bring my problems to work.
1: Yeah.
2: So I just wore this mask this whole entire time while I'm going through different traumatic things, some heartfelt moments, and I share everything that I've been through. Even if you don't have a child on the spectrum, you get to know me a lot better.
1: I love that.
2: Yeah.
1: And it was a lot of things that I realized throughout is the difference between today and how maybe getting some help may be a little easier imagine if you weren't connected in those spaces and you didn't have those friends that were able to get you in there with the speech coach
2: that was a miracle, okay? Because what most people don't know is, first of all, the one thing that Holly Robinson Pete told me when I first called her about Zen being on the spectrum, she said, time is not on your side and you got to get everybody on the same page, right? Because time, you got to get your child, you know, accept the diagnosis. You don't have to accept the label, but accept the diagnosis. The sooner you accept the diagnosis, the easier it is to get them help.
3: I've seen videos of like a few moms that have sons that are autistic.
2: Yeah.
3: And they put it out there.
2: Yeah.
3: And to see, know that that's what you've been going through this whole time and still able to, you know, have
2: to
3: this
2: entertain
3: career.
2: People. Yeah.
3: Entertain.
2: Yeah.
3: I just want to stop and give you a round of applause.
2: Thank you.
3: Thank you.
2: I just think it's really important now that I'm in a place where I'm unmasking from myself. I wanted to unmask for the public too. I've always tried to keep that smile on my face to make other people feel comfortable, and that didn't serve my nervous system well at all.
1: Right.
2: So now I'm able to be myself, have fun,
1: I love that.
2: Share, help people in the most authentic way that I can, and that's through, even through stand-up comedy, you know, there's a high that I get from the audience. I know I'm there to make you laugh and entertain you, and we do have that, but I get something. There's no screen between me and the audience anymore.
1: Right.
2: There's no, that I'm not playing a character.
1: Mm-hmm.
2: I'm really talking about my own things. I'm writing my own stories and my own jokes, and there's nobody helping you. So it's one of the hardest things to do in this business if you choose to do stand up.
1: Mm-hmm.
4: Man, make sure y'all go to YouTube and check out the entire interview, man. Shout out to Miss Tisha Campbell. All right.
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0: hustle.
1: Anthony O'Neill in the building with us, man. Personal finance expert. He comes through time to time just to kind of get us straight with our finances and our money.
2: That's right.
1: The book is Stop Living Paycheck to Paycheck. Make sure y'all go pick that up everywhere that sells books. And let's start today, man, with this. You know, we need a reality check, man. There's stats out there that are showing 44% of working Americans overdrafted their bank account recently because they don't have a cash buffer. Mm-hmm. Yeah, I'm probably in there somewhere in that 44. Why is the starter emergency fund the very first wall of defense before somebody can even think about investing?
3: Man, it's simple, man. You know, my grandmother said something when she was living years ago. I think I'm going to say like 15. It didn't really register with me. She said, I was going to school and she gave me an umbrella. When I looked outside, the sun was out.
1: Yeah.
3: And I was like, Grandma, I don't need no umbrella. She was like, Son, you do. I was like, Grandma, it's not raining. She said, it's not raining now, but it's going to rain.
1: Yeah. Mm.
3: And I would rather you be prepared than not be prepared. And so I think just having that starter emergency fund of at least 1 month of your net pay, right, it puts you in a position to where, hey, you do not have to worry about if an emergency comes, because when it comes, because it's coming, you are in position to be prepared for it. And so instead of you buying, you know, the latest shoes, the latest jewelry, the latest watches, et cetera, et cetera, man, go ahead and put 1 month of your net pay so when time comes, you can operate off of your slow brain and not your fast brain.
1: Mm-hmm.
3: And so when we can operate off of our slow brain, we can make a calculated decision that's not going to hurt us in the future. But if we operate off of our fast side of our brain, we're going to make an immature, irrelevant kind of decision that's going to possibly hurt our future. Mm-hmm. So a starter emergency fund is important so that way you at least have 30 days to think. And let's be honest, Black people, we got 30 days and we need to find $5,000 in 30 days. We can find it, but if we got to find it within 24 to 48 hours, we're going to make some decisions that we're
2: different.
3: Not going to do.
1: Yeah.
2: So you say 1 month net pay. Okay. So some people, they get a little bit overwhelmed when they start thinking like, okay, I might need about $15,000 immediately, $20,000 immediately. So how do we calculate our true baseline survival numbers so the goal feels achievable?
3: I mean, it's simple. If you're making, let's say, for example, $5,000 a month, for the very beginning, I want you to put $5,000 in your savings. Now, once you get past that, when we look at the data for 2026, you need to have at least 6 months of your net pay put inside of your savings account. Here's why. Let's say if you lost your job, or let's say if you're an entrepreneur, the average span of you finding another job or getting resources back, it's going to be in between 3 and 4 months.
1: Mm-hmm.
3: So now if you got 6 months of reserves, you do not have to change your lifestyle at all. We think better. We can breathe better. Our family are good. When mothers lose their job and they got two children at home and they don't have no income, they're stressed out.
2: Yeah.
3: But if we got money in the bank and we're cool, then, and we know our kids are cool, then we make better decisions. We'll go get a good job. We'll get back on our feet with our entrepreneurship. So don't be stressed out. But here's the thing. Once you get to 6 months, stop putting money in a savings account. You need to start investing that, because we got to get to a point to where we can stop exchanging our time for money. Mm. And our money is buying back our time.
4: And I hear what you're saying, man, because, you know, my issue be this, man. In my head,
3: right,
4: this money is saved, like it's put away.
3: Right.
4: But when somebody want to go out of town,
2: mm-hmm,
3: yeah,
4: or somebody want to go on a trip,
3: yeah, we got to get to a point to where our future and freedom is priority over today's

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1: Since she wants
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2: I like that.
3: 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Balance. Anthony O'Neill with us today on the Morning Hustle.
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0: Morning Hustle in the building, baby, is L'Oreal. Kyle Santillan, Alton Walker.
1: That's right, and the countdown is on, y'all. The 2026 One Voyage Cruise, hosted by Ricky Smiley. You do not want to miss it. I'm talking about the food, the concerts, the cabins, which are amazing. We going on Virgin, Resilient Lady, and you do not want to miss it. 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All you got to do is put in the code TMH. That'll hook you up a little bit. Or if you don't feel like going online, you could call 214-495-1963. Book that cabin today. I know you want to go.
0: Absolutely. All right. Now, listen, coming up, we got somebody on the show that's been doing this thing in R&B for a minute now and is still out here killing the game. You love some of his classics, man. Raheem Devon is going to join the show in about a minute.
2: All right. Yes, sir.
0: Stick around, man. Raheem's up next.
3: It's the Morning Hustle
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0: in the morning.
1: Morning Hustle Show, baby. We live in the building. You know how it goes down. L'Oreal, Kyle Santilli, and Alton Walker. And we got a guest today, man. This brother's been repping for a moment doing this thing. He's giving you the type of classics that you never stop playing, whether you're in the crib, the car. I done seen this man tear it down live on stage. Man, he just repped for us and our whole company at one of our company events recently. This guy's here, man. Raheem DeBarn.
2: Yes, yes.
3: What's going on?
2: Real sing up in here. Real singer.
1: Yeah.
3: It's the Morning Hustle Show.
2: I can say it. He's yes, a real sir. Singer. He ain't going to say it, but I'm glad we got a real singer.
1: Absolutely, right? Man. It's a pleasure to have you here, bro.
2: Taught him everything
3: he
2: knows.
3: Thank you. Thank you.
1: Raheem is back on the scene right now. You just dropped a new project. You know what I mean? Quiet Storm really Lover. Tome Un? Is that
3: yeah, yeah.
1: Tome Un.
3: Which is French. It's volume one in French.
1: Why you choose to go with the French spelling?
3: You know, just a little avant-garde. You know what I mean? You know, French is, I guess, known as the love language.
1: Yeah,
3: I guess you could say.
1: Only yeah. French I know is fries.
3: Yeah, hey, look, only French I know is Tome Un.
1: That's what's up. That's fire,
3: yeah.
1: though.
3: Yeah, yeah,
1: that's
3: yeah,
1: fire.
3: Yeah.
2: How you feel about the state of R&B right now?
3: Like, I love it. I love it. You know what I'm saying? I think that it's a lot of great music out there, a lot of great new artists. Mm-hmm. You know, I think that my legacy artists, you know, family are rapping as well. You know, when you listen to that new Badu record, you know, mm-hmm. you know what I mean, with The Alchemist or Jill Scott's new album, for example. I mean, you can go on and on. You know, it's a lot of new drops. You know, man, I was just checking out the new Jhené Aiko album.
1: Okay.
3: You know what I mean? Yeah. So we definitely in that third, fourth quarter of, like, great music. You know, I'm riding the wave of my album, Quiet Storm Lover, Tome Un, which came out in February.
1: Uh-huh.
3: You know what I mean? So it hasn't even been a year.
1: You know what I mean? The type of music that you're in is kind of like what's needed. You know what I mean? At some point, the R&B just became, like, singing version of rap. Uh-huh. You know what I mean? Uh-huh. And it went from being sexy and love songs and Quiet Storm-ish to, I'm just saying, the craziest thing rappers are singing, but I'm singing it.
3: Yeah,
1: you know what I mean?
3: Yeah, yeah.
1: And I feel like that's where the game started to get a little crazy.
3: Yeah.
1: You know what I mean? Because that was the whole thing about R&B. Like, give me something I could put on and when the time is right and the mood is right, and it ain't getting me into that craziness.
3: Well, what's unique about my current album is it's a album for the slow jams.
1: Right.
3: You know what I mean?
2: Like, baby's gonna be made on
3: there. Yeah, it's not called Quiet Storm Level Tome Un for nothing. Yeah, you know what I mean?
1: Right.
3: So that's something I always wanted to do as well. You know, I always drop around Valentine's Day. You know what I mean? I got something right now. We wrapping up.
1: Yeah.
3: You know, we'll just in time for the, you know, Cupid Valentino drop.
1: Yeah. Okay. Yeah. All right. Yeah. Hustlers, you're checking out our conversation with Raheem DeBarn, Alton, and myself, Kyle. Had a chance to chop up with him, and we're not done. More with that conversation when we come back. Don't move.
0: It's the best show.
4: Period. Yeah. Who
0: that? The Weekend Hustle.
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5: 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I got 60 seconds on the clock. 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

0: a 10. 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
1: 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Listen, man, Alton and myself got a chance to chop it up with Raheem Devon, and he's in the building right now.
2: Yes, sir.
1: Having seen you do shows live, man, like, as much as people love your recorded music,
3: yeah,
1: your live show is dope.
2: Man,
1: yo, you go crazy on stage, bro.
2: You better not
1: and
2: miss
1: people
2: this.
1: Need to go out there sure, and see you real. Perform live.
3: Yeah, I'm one of those you don't want to see me, you need to see me artists.
1: Yeah, right.
3: You know what I mean? Like, I'm a definitely pop minds and talk minds, and you know, and I take pride in what I do still, and I love performing. I love that that energy exchange between myself and the audience. I'm looking forward to playing the City Winery and coming back, you know, for our fall run. I'm also doing a B-side acoustic performance as well. You know, you can actually click in the link on my bio on social media and kind of like pick the cities you want me to hit for that in particular. I'm looking forward to that. And I think I even found an opener that we're gonna get to that. We'll come back. Like,
2: oh, that ain't me. My bad.
3: You good, man? You need some mucinex?
2: Oh, I thought you were talking about right? me. You said it's not an opener. He looked at me. I thought you were talking about me.
1: Raheem Devon, hanging out with us on the Morning Hustle Show. Alton and myself, Kyle, got a chance to sit down with him. And Alton, you got your game.
2: Hey, you know they love it. Ain't that a pitch?
1: Okay. We're
2: going to see if he can do it.
1: We're going to see what Raheem can do with that when we come back.
0: We are the Morning Hustle.

0: Morning Hustle Show. You know what time it is, man. Kyle Santilli and Alton Walker. We do got a very special guest in the building. Raheem Devon is here.
1: Yeah.
0: Yep. And Alton, it's about that time. You got to hit him with it, bro.
1: Ain't that a pitch?
0: Uh-huh.
1: I'm going to give you a song. You got to guess the key that you think is in. We're going to play the song back and see if you match the key.
2: Ain't that about a pitch?
1: Ain't that about a pitch? All right. You should know these songs because I did some research and most of these songs you perform. So
2: what the heck?
1: We're gonna go with first thing, we're gonna go with Janet Jackson, Anytime.
2: Anytime.
1: Uh-huh.

0: I think he hit that one.
1: Okay,
0: we gonna see.
1: That's off to a good start. Either way, you were singing the hell out there.
2: Hey, man, you gotta do it. Perfection, imperfection.
0: All right, here we go. Prince Adore.
1: Ooh.
0: Until the end of time. Right on that part. Until the.
2: Ooh. Oh, oh, oh, yeah. Until the end of time.
1: Yeah.

0: All right.
1: Hey, really quick, for the record, I just want to say, that's my personal favorite song of all time. I just wanted to say that.
0: Oh, Prince.
1: Oh, Adore.
0: Did he have his ass cheek out on this one?
1: I don't know about the video. Okay. I'm just talking about the song, brother.
0: Because I want to say, every man look, and we turn our eyes. Ain't that crazy? Prince had his ass cheek out, and we did not turn.
2: Sit on your horse.
0: We didn't cover our face. We just
1: that's
0: like
1: a bad man.
0: All right, last one. Yo song, I don't care.
3: What?

0: Yeah.
1: Let's go.
2: No matter what day.
1: Yes, sir.
3: Right on time.
1: You know that. He's like, I'm gonna sell this song 1,000 times. I'm not kidding. There you go, man. Oh. Ain't that a pitch, man? Let's get it, baby.
2: Ain't that a pitch?
3: Yeah, man. Shout out Raheem Devon in the building, baby. You already know what it is.
2: Love, love.
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If I push up on you, he gon' fold. 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Get your out my face, I don't want him. But if I did,

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0: in the morning.
1: Let's get to it, man. How long should Chris Brown continue to face backlash? We just told you David Dennis Jr., who's a journalist from Anscape, which is the platform, called him out. You know what I mean? To say people are still supporting him, although he has this history of abuse. He claims that he's continuing to abuse women as well. Chris Brown said, not so fast. Show the receipts if you got them.
2: Right. Chris Brown got like four girlfriends right now, and he ain't abusing none of them.
1: But I guess the question is, like, you know, people are going to support Chris Brown, and there's going to be people that never will support Chris Brown again, but how long should he continue to face backlash? Is it warranted? Should it be something that's continuous?
2: I don't believe it should be. I mean, I think two things could be true. I think that he can be and have a temper and be somewhat violent at times or whatever times he has been. But I do think you could still be great in the sense of being a great performer, being a great artist, making great contributions to your community. And he does both. So, I mean, he has the history with Rihanna. So we know he's done that. But if you're getting honored for being a great artist and that happened when you were 19 years old, I don't know, maybe it could be a mistake. I've been in an abusive relationship before. I've forgiven the person and I move forward. I didn't every time they open their mouth say, yo, but you, you know, I moved forward from it. So that's a choice that I chose.
1: I just think he should have just really changed how he presented himself in the public so he wouldn't still be facing a lot of the scrutiny.
3: He being who he is, though. I mean, then if he changed, then he's changing for us, and that's not who he really is.
1: No, but even all that stuff with Carucci after the fact and even the stuff with him always, like, having these angry outbursts, you know what I'm saying? Like, it definitely makes people continue to think that you're still that person that you were.
2: I think with Carucci, he seemed a little desperate to get his relationship back, but it didn't give me abusive. Me personally,
3: I'm just not going out the way to try to counsel this dude putting out videos. If people want to still go around him, that's on y'all. If me personally, if I get around Chris Brown, I'd probably be a little bit distant. I don't want to be around your dog too close. I don't want to be like you. If this is the history, you got to start checking the people that's around him that y'all want to get close to him.
1: Yeah,
2: but I also feel like a lot of these people have backgrounds and they have things that go on in their life personally, but they're still praised and nobody says anything. Some of the people you're praising our child molesters, like Donald Trump, who's been linked to Epstein, who we already know was a pedophile. You know, people will champion Donald Trump. They will champion Elvis Presley, who married a 14-year-old girl, like, and call him the king, and there's no backlash for that.
1: I mean,
2: so I think because he's a black man, it's just taken a little different.
1: I mean, no, there is one thing. We visited this conversation, you know, repeatedly over time about whether or not you could separate the art from the person. You know what I'm saying? And we've seen, like you said, Donald Trump, that's a real thing. R. Kelly is always going to have people that support him. There's people that have done things that were terrible things, but they always, or they're going to have people that support them. You know what I mean? There's so many people in this world. You're going to have supporters. You're going to have detractors. And these things are going to constantly become part of the conversation.
2: And I think it's fair. You don't have to be everybody's fan. Like, if you don't rock with that person and other people do, allow them. I mean, they got the free will to rock with those people. Just don't
3: If they want to go to the concert, again, this dude, whoever this journalist is, and other people that put out videos to try to say, don't buy his ticket. Is just like, I don't have the energy for that.
2: Me neither. Right.
3: Like, if people want to go support that man, let them do what they do. I'm not going all out the way.
2: The
3: to
2: only
3: try
2: person
3: to
2: I'm rallying against is Donald Trump.
1: I'm not going out my way to try to cancel him, but I do think it's fair criticism.
3: But okay, here's the
2: thing. But why are you trying to stop other people from listening?
3: Here's the only difference from Donald Trump. Donald Trump is influencing people to do like crazy stuff, like his influence.
2: Exactly.
3: Chris Brown don't bother nobody.
2: Exactly.
3: Chris Brown don't talk about nobody. He don't tell you to go vote. He don't tell you to do anything. He just does his music. So that's the kind of difference.
2: Y'all still call R. Kelly the king of R&B, and he's in jail for charges.
3: Well, he went over there to Africa and told them people, if you have your passport, did you get your shot?
1: You get your shot. All right.
3: He should have been counted.
1: 866-487-8538. How long should Chris Brown face the backlash? Is it warranted, or should people get over it? In the meantime, while you're getting your calls together, Santilli Survey is coming up next. I mean, I ain't really mad about this one. They said Gen Z ain't doing it. And that's cool with me, especially as a father.
2: Uh-oh.
1: We'll talk about it. We'll talk about it up next.
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0: hustle.
1: Let's get to it, baby. Time for another Santilli survey. I like this one.
2: Okay.
1: All right, this one comes from the Kinsey Institute of Indiana University, and they're saying that Gen Z is in a sex recession, and it's absolutely real. Gen Z is not having sex the way older generations have in the past. They're saying adults 18 to 29 years old, 29% of them have had zero sexual partners in the last 3 months, and 19% of them have never had sex in their lives.
2: Good job, Bill Gates. You figured out how to shrink the population between COVID and making everybody not like each other.
1: Well, is it that, or are they practicing self-care and
2: no.
1: they're more aware of the consequences of loose, foul, terrible sex?
3: My nephew called a dude on the game.
1: Yeah.
3: And my mom was like, "You can't say that." And he was like, "Why not?" She's like, I'm gonna tell your uncle to tell you. So I'm over here trying to figure it out. Like, coochie bad. Like,
2: coochie bad.
3: I'm like, no good.
2: You can't say if you never had none.
1: All right,
2: that's
1: well,
2: what you should have said.
1: How do y'all feel about it, man? That's your boy Noah DeGram at Radio King Kyle. Stick around when we come back. We're talking about things a little bit more serious, like Nolan Wells and the Converse controversy with Brittany Packnett Cunningham as a cultural analyst. She's up next with us right here on the Morning Hustle.
2: Kids don't even know how to speak to each other.
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2: Everybody's got their eyes on Gary, Indiana. We've been watching as residents of the city have been struggling with power outages since some storms took place weeks ago. And to address some of the things that are going on and give us an update on where we are today, we have the 22nd mayor of Gary, Indiana. Mayor Eddie Melton is on the line with us today. We appreciate you,
3: yes,
2: Mayor.
3: Sir.
2: What's up? Yes.
4: Good morning. 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
2: First and foremost, we're glad that Gary is finally getting some attention to the problems that you guys have been dealing with. 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
2: Damn.
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2: It's the Weekend Hustle.
3: JY, turn me up. Miami. It's all my scammers and my kid money.

0: Y'all know it's the Morning Hustle. L'Oreal, Kyle Santillan, Alton Walker. We have some of the best guests ever on this show. We call the Morning Hustle. And today, this young lady, she's a professional. She's a co-founder of Campaign Zero, the former vice president of social impact at BET, and so much more. The list is long.
1: Yes, it's okay? Very long.
2: Read them all.
1: She's that girl.
0: She is that girl, man. Miss Brittany Pagnett Cunningham's in the building.
3: Yeah. What's going on, y'all?
0: How are you?
3: Glad to be here. I'm fantastic. Listen, the sun ain't shining, but I am, so I'm glad about it.
1: Thank you. Come on.
0: We appreciate you spending some time today, man, letting us tap into your expertise. And I guess we could probably just start with what's going on with this Nolan Wells case, the grand jury deciding not to file any charges with anybody after interviewing so many people. What are your thoughts on that? Did they get it wrong? Where do you stand on it?
3: Listen, I just want us to be clear that an 18-year-old is dead, and he did not do that to himself. So there's a story and an explanation that nobody's willing to come up off of. Mm-hmm. I'm really clear that this is a systemic problem, right? The grand jury said that there was no evidence, and the family says to keep looking. So both of these things are true potentially at once, but when I think about Michael Brown in 2014, when I think about Emmett Till, we're dealing with the same stuff over and over and over again, especially in the state of Mississippi. Like, people need to understand there's a saying that grand juries can indict a ham sandwich. A grand jury really can bring charges whenever it wants. So this was a deliberate choice not to do this. We are watching district attorneys weaponize grand juries against Black children over generations. And I know that people are tired of the voting conversation, but let's be clear. District attorneys, state's attorneys, circuit attorneys, those people are elected. Grand juries and trial juries, the people are selected from the voter registration rolls. So if we're not registered and if we're not voting, then we're operating against ourselves because we're not on the grand juries and can't be the difference makers in these situations. And we're not electing people who actually care about our children. So I don't believe that there's no evidence. I believe there's plenty of evidence. I just believe that there are a lot of tight lips. And I think that the people who know what happened and potentially did something to him will truly never know peace.
1: Yes. Now, let's talk about this Converse whole situation, the Chuck 70X, okay? Now, the ad, we all saw it. It had the K-pop singer in it, and the imagery, it echoed KKK. Like, you can clearly see it. Do you think it's enough just for them to pull that ad and just say, oh, we're going to give and donate a couple of dollars? Do you think that that's enough?
3: That's how everybody likes to clean their hands, right? They want to launder their money through some charity when they know they actually need to make a systemic change within their organization. Because my thing is, whether they meant it or not, the impact matters here.
1: Right.
3: And I'm just curious how many photographers, creative directors, DPs, executives, interns, janitors, how many people saw this ad and said, yeah, that's cool. And nobody raised their hand to say, this might be a problem. And not for nothing, K-pop is repackaged hip-hop and R&B.
1: That's right.
3: That, to me, just means y'all doubled down on using Black culture to sell something but not caring enough about Black people to stop this. I really just think we need to make sure we're in the room. We need to make sure that we're not silenced. And, like, don't sell us the product if you can't respect our story. And don't call us crazy when we call it out.
2: What you say to people that say we're reaching? Because I posted about it, and they, you know, I don't respond to my comments. But they're like, yo, you're reaching. You can clearly see the woman's hand. You can clearly see this and we're reaching. What do you say to that?
3: I say that I don't think that it's up to other people to tell us we're reaching when these people get rich off of us, right? Like, even if we, let's say it is a reach. Even if it is a reach, you could still be sensitive enough to say, if I'm trying to sell you something, let me respect you. Let me not just take your money. Let me actually respect the story, respect the culture, respect the people.
1: Yeah.
0: We love it. Keep up the good work. We appreciate you taking some time with us today. Make sure y'all check her out on the podcast, Undistracted. You know what I'm saying? She's here today with his man, activist, educator, and writer. Thank you so much for your time, Ms. Brittany Pagnett Cunningham. We appreciate you.
3: Thank you. See y'all soon.
4: Feel the vibe
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0: check for chocolate.
1: Maybe I might.
0: All right. Hey, ladies and gentlemen, boys and girls, welcome to Ask Uncle Alton. Yay! And our first question.
2: Here we go.
0: From our email.
2: Hey, for email.
1: This is, yeah, and it's.
0: It says.
1: Taking too long to open.
0: My son is a starting JV quarterback.
3: Wait a minute. Wait a minute, bro. Wait one second.
1: Does I know who this is about?
3: Wait a minute.
0: This ain't got nothing to do with you, Kyle.
1: Okay, I don't know.
0: This is too full question.
1: I think this sounds like Kyle's answer. Right.
0: But he's failing two classes.
3: Oh, yeah.
0: Has two D's.
1: Okay.
0: And his behavior is getting worse. His coaches want to keep him playing, but I want to pull him. Am I wrong?
3: Nope,
0: you're not wrong. Pull him. And shame on those coaches.
3: That's right.
0: Listen, here's the thing. He's JV. He'll get over it. You know, this is what I want parents to do real quick. Look at your child. Pull your car over. Look him in the eye. Say to him, I don't reward bad behavior. Say it with me.
3: I don't reward bad behavior.
0: Say it one more time.
3: I don't reward bad behavior.
0: These kids got to know that we're not doing that. My nephew know. My nephew had spent maybe two or three birthdays without gifts.
1: Oh, wow. Hey,
0: I would, yes.
1: It's giving child abuse.
0: No, they know abuse. Right before his birthday, he's failing classes, getting suspended, ISS, and detention.
1: So
0: right
1: you
0: before,
1: say.
0: And so, no, I think this was what was going on. So, right before his birthday, he know I don't reward bad behavior. Now, somebody may say that's extreme, but he has to learn. He has to learn that you don't get rewarded for doing bad. And I'm tired of these sports and these athletes think they can do whatever, get bad grades, talk back, and just because they're good at a sport, that y'all gonna just look over it. No, we're not doing that.
3: I'm with you on that.
1: All your nephew did was order Uber Eats.
0: I don't reward bad behavior.
1: That's not bad behavior.
0: What, is disrespect to me if I tell him don't do
1: your
0: it?
1: Your cooking right. is nasty. He doesn't want it.
0: It don't matter.
3: You know what? My cousin's son was doing bad with his grades in high school until he found out if his grades kept slipping, he can't play football.
0: Yeah.
3: He brought his grades up to stay on the team. Now he plays for the University of Oklahoma.
0: You got it. You have to instill it in him
1: but
0: now.
1: But does he have Uber Eats?
0: Nah, it don't even matter. You got to instill it. And I'm going to tell you why. Because so my nephew's birthday is today.
1: Happy birthday.
0: I should say happy birthday. And you know what? All week, them dishes good. Been cleaned. I had to tell him to wash the dishes. His room being clean.
3: That's right.
0: And I'm like, he knows that I don't reward bad behavior. So it works. I know it's going to hurt you. It's going to hurt him. But he's only playing JV quarterback.
3: Come on now.
0: He can bounce back next year.
3: There
0: get those grades right. It's student athlete. Student come first. You want to bring in F's and U's?
3: Yeah.
0: That's how I'm going to feel about when you ask me to play football again.
3: F. Who's next?
0: All right, y'all. That's Uncle Alton, man. Listen, we got a tour coming up. The Get Up and Hustle Tour. Make sure you get your tickets. Washington, D.C.
3: Yeah.
0: October 4th, we at the D.C. Comedy Loft. Richmond, Virginia, we at the Funny Bone, October 11th. And Raleigh, we're at the Improv, October 18th. And you know what? I'm feeling good. If you hit me up in my DM and you're in one of these cities, I got a pair of tickets
3: for
0: you.
3: Come on now.
0: All right? I got a pair of tickets for each city. Washington, D.C., Richmond, or Raleigh.

0: the best show.
1: Period. Yeah.
0: Who that? The Weekend Hustle.
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11: 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What's up?
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2: Top of that $1,000 cash grab, baby. Morning Hustle in the building. L'Oreal, Kyle Santillan, Alton Walker. And representing, we're really not sure where she's from.
3: No,
4: we
3: do.
4: What it is.
2: We do know it's Georgia, but Sade is on the phone.
3: Yeah, right now, she's from wherever Alton ain't from.
4: Yeah, she ain't from Stone Mound.
2: How you feeling?
5: I'm feeling great. How are y'all?
2: We are great. What Amazing. Do you feel like your chances are of winning $1,000 today?
5: 1,000%.
3: Ooh.
4: No, it ain't, because you ain't really from Stone Mountain.
3: What that got to do with anything?
4: If she was claiming Stone Mountain, then she would win $1,000 a day.
3: Ah.
2: Yeah, all right.
3: It's giving disqualification.
5: I don't like Stone Mountain, but I'm going to have to shout out Gwinnett for sure.
3: Oh!
2: All right, well, let's do it real quick. Shout out. Here's the deal. You got 60 seconds to answer 10 questions. For every correct answer, you get $10. Get all 10 right, you win $1,000. If you don't know an answer, you can say pass. We'll come back to that question as long as there's time left on the clock. But make sure the answer you give is the one that you want, because we have to go with your first response. And our judges, Big Man, don't play about that, okay?
5: Okay.
2: All right, that being said, we want to hook you up with a free answer. Lo, what you got?
3: And that answer is going to be Ottawa.
5: Ottawa?
3: Yep. Ottawa.
2: She's thinking about it, ain't she?
3: So you just remember that answer and use it where you see fit. Alton, what the hell are you laughing at? Tired of him.
2: All right. You got it? You got that free answer?
3: That's the answer.
2: I know. All right. Cool. All right, Sade, let's get to it, man. I'm sitting here right now, and I got 60 seconds on the clock. When you're ready to go, say, I'm ready, Kyle.
5: I'm ready, Kyle.
2: Clock begins in 3, 2, 1. Here we go. What is 14 times 3?
4: Ottawa.
5: 42.
2: Spell the word smile.
5: S-M-I-L-E.
2: Which ocean creature is known for having 8 arms? Is it an octopus, a dolphin, or a crab?
3: Girl.
5: Octopus?
2: What famous landmark in New York Harbor holds a torch in her right hand?
5: The Lady of Liberty.
2: What main gas do green plants absorb from the air during photosynthesis?
5: Does what?
2: What main gas do green plants absorb from the air during photosynthesis?
5: Skip.
2: How many standard quarters make up one full U.S. dollar? Is it 2, 4, or... What's the capital city of Canada?
5: Ottawa.
2: What simple machine consists of a wheel and a rope wrapped around it to lift heavy objects? Time. Time.
5: Okay.
3: Yeah. All right. Well, you didn't do too bad. You just moved a little slow.
2: Yep.
3: Okay. So the famous landmark in New York, we're giving you this, but the landmark in New York Harbor that holds a torch in her right hand, the Statue of Liberty, but it is the Lady Liberty, technically, yeah. So we're going to give you that.
4: Is that? I don't think y'all should get that, so let me Google
3: so
4: that.
3: So even Liberty. The, even the basketball team.
4: Oh, no.
3: Yeah,
4: no.
3: Even the basketball team.
5: The Lady of Liberty.
4: It ain't no Lady of Liberty.
3: It is.
2: Lady Liberty. He mad because you from Gwinnett.
3: Exactly. And how would he know? He's from Eastside. Okay, anyway. The main gas that green plants absorb from the air during photosynthesis is carbon dioxide.
5: Okay, I didn't know that was a gas, but I was thinking that. It's okay.
3: Oh, well, it could kill you. So here's a warning. Stay away from it. Okay. What simple machine consists of a wheel with a rope
5: wrapped?
3: Yeah, a pulley. You knew that one.
5: Okay.
3: Everything else you got right. 1, 2, 3, 4, 5. $60 isn't bad at all.
4: That ain't bad.
3: I don't hear Alton trying to plead his case.
4: Because
3: did you find out that it's called the Lady Liberty?
4: I mean, you know the thing about things when you do it.
3: Okay.
4: When you
2: can't
4: do it.
2: The thing about
4: you know
2: things when you do it. What?
4: Yeah, I guess you call it that.
3: Yeah, that's what I thought.
2: All right, Shawty, congratulations.
3: You mad as hell.
2: You got $60. Today on $1,000 cash grab. Who you want to shout out before you get off the line?
5: My kids, Kalani and Kasai.
2: Kalani and Kasai.
3: Yeah, do good in school.
2: That's
3: guys.
2: What's up. Congratulations to you. For everybody else out there that wants to get down with the cash grab, make sure you text the word cash to 71007. You could be up next on the Morning Hustle.
3: I thought she had it.
0: It's the Morning Hustle.

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1: Morning Hustle, baby. L'Oreal, Kyle Santillan, Alton Walker.
2: That's right, y'all. We are taking a trip, and we want you to come trip with us. All you got to do is go to onevoyagecruise.com. T.I., Rick Ross, you got LaToya Luckett on that thing. It's going to be lit. 214-495-1963 is how you book your cabin. The code is TMH. That's going to hook you up a little bit. And we would love to see you at sea.
1: Absolutely. All right, Alton, it's about that time. What you got for us?
3: I got five on it. So Usher done put a crown on his head, declared himself the king of R&B. Have y'all seen the video? He sat down in a little chair.
2: No.
3: Put the crown on his head like he's a king of R&B.
2: He is
3: not. Listen.
4: Whoa.
3: Here's the thing. You cannot be the king of R&B if you don't have baby making music.
2: Usher
3: does not have any baby-making music.
2: That's not true.
1: I can tell you what's
3: name
1: right
3: one.
1: Now.
3: Somebody said nice and slow. I was like, hell no. How you going to make love if somebody like spelling their name in the middle of it? No.
2: Can you handle it and nice and slow?
3: Definitely. Nice and slow. I am not making love to my woman and all of I hear, they call me U.S. H-E-R.
2: That's my favorite part.
3: No, that's like the
2: climax.
1: You just got to change your name and your mind on that part.
3: So today,
2: you a hater.
3: I'm going to give y'all top five baby-making songs of all time. Coming at number five is this one.
2: I'm not having sex.
1: This is not a baby.
2: I want to party on the cruise today.
3: This is, come on now.
1: This is not a baby.
2: This is slow dancing.
3: All right. That's my number five.
2: That's why he ain't got no kids.
3: Coming at number four.
1: Okay, now we're on the right track.
2: All right, you're getting warm.
1: Now we're on the right track.
2: You're getting warm.
3: I'm getting warm now.
2: Yeah, you're in the building.
3: Yeah, okay.
1: I'm with you on this one.
3: You with me, but nobody didn't make it.
1: Nobody ain't making it.
3: All right. Coming at number three.
2: Okay.
1: Yeah.
3: All right.
1: Wake up, Dennis.
3: Josie.
2: In the 90s, I would have definitely had sex with it.
3: It ain't nothing. Come on now.
2: But we talking about this year?
3: Us ain't got nothing on none of the three songs I just put out.
1: Uh-huh.
3: Coming at number two. Turn off the
2: lights. Yeah, I think my mom made me to this.
3: I'm talking of all time.
2: I don't know.
3: Of all time now. We're talking about love, baby making music of all time. The man said turn off the light. He told you everything to do.
1: I don't know, bro.
2: I don't need instructions.
3: If you didn't know what to
1: crazy.
3: Do, he said, let's take a shower together. I wash your body, you wash.
2: The if part I'm with you on it, take it off.
3: Come
2: That's
3: on,
2: what the part I like.
1: I don't know. I mean,
3: come on, man. Of
1: I
3: all
1: get
3: time,
1: it.
3: Bro.
1: Not top five all time, bro.
3: Not top. Come on. All right. Coming at number one.
5: My mind's telling me.
3: And I'm not apologizing. I'm not apologizing. And he going to play the whole song.
1: He going to play the whole song.
3: I don't care what y'all say. You not going to tell me. Y'all ain't going to tell me. I'm not doing it. I'm not. I don't want to hurt.
2: Yeah, R. Kelly definitely has better love making songs than that one.
1: That's what I kind of feel like.
2: Yeah.
1: That's a great song
3: God.
1: But
3: yeah.
1: R. Kelly has better ones than that.
2: Yes, he does.
6: All right. That's my top five, man. But y'all didn't like none but one of them.
2: Nah, yeah. No, that ain't it.
3: Yeah,
2: that
3: that's
2: ain't
3: what
2: it.
3: Y'all want.
2: Can you
3: that's
2: handle
3: what y'all
2: it?
3: Want. Making love to y'all woman. A man spelling his name.
1: No,
2: now,
1: man.
2: Can you handle
3: Usher
2: it?
3: Usher ain't got no baby making song.
2: Yes,
3: right.
2: He does.
3: That's Alton Walker. I'm Alton Walker. Follow me, Alton Walker.
1: Sorry, that didn't go the way you wanted.
2: It didn't at all.
3: Oh, yeah, real quick. I want to give a big shout out to everybody who won a pair of tickets to the Get Up and Hustle comedy tour coming to a city near you. And let me tell y'all, y'all tore my DM up, so we did a raffle to figure out who won the tickets. Big shout out to Jocelyn Fur. She won the DC tickets October 4th at the DC Comedy Loft. Shout out to Nikita Jubilee. She won tickets to our Richmond show on October 11th at the Richmond Funny Bone. And this lady wanted me to shout out her Instagram name, HellKizzy_T. She won tickets to the Raleigh show October 18th at the Raleigh Improv. Make sure you get your tickets. We're going to have another giveaway probably Friday, so stay tuned. 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
2: 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I mean, you're playing the daughter of Dwayne and Whitley, which is some big shoes to fill. But you've already accomplished so much great things. You've been on Broadway. 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
18: 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I'm like, maybe.
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Tell your boy, Coach Red, DJ Ready Rock is in the building.

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do the trick every time. It's Hot 100.9 Indies Hip Hop Station. You know the coach is controlling the vibes. Keep it locked. I got some Dave and Tim's on the way. I got some Leon Thomas on the way. But first, let's get into this new one from Future. Here's California Girl.

0: 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I go by the name of Incognito.
1: And I'm your good sis, DJ Mrs.
0: Hey, look, man, I need you to set an appointment reminder because without you listening,
1: we wouldn't even have no job.
0: So tap in with us, 7 p.m. Eastern.
1: And get into it.
0: Yeah, because Mrs. be cutting it up and bringing what's trending on the timeline.
1: And that's a fact.
0: Come on, East and the West Side of Naptown.
1: Get into it.

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1: 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Question 60 seconds.
2: Time for that $1,000 cash grab. Mona Hustle in the building and La Brea's on the line.
3: Yeah.
4: Hey, y'all.
2: Here's the deal, La Brea. I got 60 seconds on the clock. If you're ready, say, I'm ready, Kyle.
4: I'm ready, Kyle.
2: Clock begins at 3, 2, 1. Which instrument family does the violin belong to? String, brass, or percussion?
4: String.
2: What's the capital city of the state of Indiana?
4: Indianapolis.
2: Solve this math problem. What is 12 times 5 plus 15?
4: 35.
2: Who was the first president of the United States?
4: George Washington.
2: Yeah! Oh,
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2: That's right. You just won $1,000, my Brea.
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Circle City, yes, me. 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
6: Time to get to it, baby. 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

runners on the chain. Fresh new J's, AMG switch lanes on. Never been a bow or a lame-o. 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Let me put this cook on your face-o. I ain't in your beats and you ain't in mine. Hit 'em. Yeah, we both outside. That's my type, but hit 'em.

I be in my section, he be in his. We can go bottle for bottle in this junk. Strip club stunt, I'ma stunt hard. We can go dollar for dollar in this junk. He missed the get it done. I'm Mrs. One of One. Fall in love every time we link. He got me sprung.com. Mind these girls can't keep it peace. 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Boy, I don't wanna push you on a leash. 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Yeah, we both outside, that's my type.

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No Limit, Cash Money, Gainbridge Fieldhouse. That thing is going to be a movie, Naptown. It's been a movie all weekend long. I appreciate everybody that's been tapping in with the coach and been outside with the coach. Yeah.

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0: a 10, girl, you a 10. 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

0: We at the Slippery Noodle tomorrow in that town. We gonna tailgate until the Colts kick off against the Texans. Come and enjoy some fun food, games, drinks, all of the above. Of course, it's being brought to you by Franciscan Health Sports Medicine. Tap in with my team and stick around. I got music on the way from Young Miami. I got some Future on the way and some Glorilla. We lit. 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
7: 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We got Cora on the line out of Montgomery, Alabama. 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I got 60 seconds on the clock. 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

Naptown, it's me, Alton Walker from the Morning Hustle. 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And if you don't pull up, and God ain't pleased.

Tim's What You Need, Hot 100.9, Indies Hip Hop Station, keep it locked. Some Cardi B and some Glorilla on the way. But first, let's tap in with this new one from Future. Here's California Girls, Hot 100.9.

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Activate in that town. It's a lovely Saturday, Circle City Classic Saturday. They downtown Lucas Oil Stadium right now, getting it in tonight. We gonna be downtown Gainbridge Fieldhouse, No Limit Cash Money. It's gonna be a movie. Hopefully you got your outfits together. Some of y'all coming.

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Circle City. It's the 5 foot of Kyle Santillia from the Morning Hustle Show. And from Greenwood to Fishers, the Morning Hustle got the city on lock. 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
2: 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We need to do it every day. 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

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Don't forget, the Colts back in action tomorrow. And we're going to tailgate all the way until kickoff. 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You know it's going to be a vibe, Naptown. 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

Hey, yo, Indy, it's Kyle Santillia from The Morning Hustle. Do you think you got what it takes to answer 10 questions in 60 seconds? 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

Power 100.9 Indies Hip Hop Station. You know it's bringing the coach to a close. Because by the sounds of this beat in the background, Naptown, I done had you charged up since 10 a.m. Now it is close to three. And those are my temporary walking papers, people. Two fingers like a player out of beer out of here. I am gone. My dog B-Swift is up next. I'm coming back later on 7 in the p.m. to get activated with my dog B-Stone in that mix. So y'all lock in with us and, you know, tap in with the coach at Coach Red. Don't forget the doubles and, you know,

0: Indy, what's good, baby? You know what time it is. It's the Morning Hustle with L'Oreal and Kyle Santillan.
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0: 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We got Cora on the line out of Montgomery, Alabama. What's happening, Cora? I got 60 seconds on the clock. When you're ready, Cora, say, I'm ready, Kyle.
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0: 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Kyle Santillan here from the Morning Hustle. 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

what's going on? 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

0: 10, girl, you a 10. 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

0: broadcasting from Lucas Oil Stadium. It is the 2026 Circle City Classic. It's going on right now, and we are in game number three of the day. Remember, this started at 10 a.m. with girls flag football. Shout out to my partner, Mr. Barlow, and the young ladies from Christmas Addicts. I seen they got the dub early this morning. Now, right now, my alma mater, Pike High School, is playing Warren Central, and I am sad to say the score is 35-0, Warren winning. And I hate to say that. Y'all don't know how bad that hurts my heart to say that, but Warren is really good. You know what I mean? Shout out to my guys. We just did Operation Football there last week, so I know how good they are, but damn, my school, we are down bad. But that's okay. We got another amazing game later on tonight. Don't forget, 5 o'clock, Battle of the Bands. 7 o'clock, it is BD taking on LN, which is going to be a great game because you got to remember, LN got one of the best receivers in the state, a young man that's committed to Indiana University. He's nice. He's nice. They got the best two wide receivers in the state with Braden Sharp over at Brownsburg and Monshine that goes over here at LN. So IU's going to be crazy with a lot of weapons. So if you're looking for a good football game, this is it. Circle City Classic, high schools battling out, going on right now. Again, 5 o'clock, Battle of the Bands. 7 o'clock, LN versus BD. Pull up and have a good time. I'll be back with more. It's Hot 100.9.
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0: 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B Swift Circle City Classic Weekend is here upon us. And today's going to be a day, man. We kicked it off at 10 a.m. with the parade. Shout out to everybody that showed up. Not just the parade at 10 a.m., but you also had flag football going on at 10 a.m. inside of Lucas Oil Stadium. Christmas Addicts, Young Ladies, and other teams. Shout out to those teams for coming to hold it down. And now we are at the boys' game. The first game is going on now, Pike versus Warren, and it's not looking good for Pike. I'm going to just be honest with you. It's not. But tonight's game is going to be another great game with Elian versus BD. So definitely looking forward to seeing you. Make sure you come to Circle City Classic. And then after we leave here, it's the after party. What is the after party? It is the No Limit Cash Money Concert happening at Game Bridge Fieldhouse. That's right. Game Bridge Fieldhouse is where it's happening. You can still get tickets. Don't miss out on one of the biggest shows in the country. We'll talk more about that. It's Hot 100.9.
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Naptown, what's good? 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

T.I. right there, and want him and Summer Walker coming up. We're going to talk tonight's concert at Gainbridge Fieldhouse and why I'm still here at Lucas Oil hanging out, so don't miss out. But first, the boy Drake with Janice on Hot 100.9.

0: Ella May is trying to tell her, and I'm trying to tell you, I am at Lucas Oil Stadium on Hot 100.9, getting you ready during Circle City Classic. Listen, this is the weekend everybody's talking about. The youngsters are out having an amazing time right now, actually, walking around Lucas Oil, getting it in, having fun, and I love to see it as some of your best high schools are pulling up now. In about 30 minutes or so, 40 minutes or so, we get a chance to see the HBCU Battle of the Bands. I seen Talladega yesterday. I seen Miles College yesterday, as well as one of the other schools. They came and performed a part of the pep rally. I'm telling you now, they're going to put on a show starting at 5 p.m. So, if the Battle of the Bands is your thing, you don't want to miss out on what's going on. I'm telling you that right now, all right? More coming up, and we're going to talk Cash Money. Rock with me. Let's do that at 4:47. It's Hot 100.9.
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1: Time for that $1,000 cash grab. We got Cora on the line out of Montgomery, Alabama. What's happening, Cora? I got 60 seconds on the clock. When you're ready, Cora, say, I'm ready, Kyle.
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Shorty, what's up, shebang? 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Please don't put me to the test. They tryna get back on the net. 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Yeah.

Kalani, the way this weather is right now, fellas, you might get your clothes folded and handed to you at the door because she trying to be outside. I'm just saying. Anyway, here's LMA with Mike Just on Hot 100.9.

0: Curry Time, the remix on Hot 100.9 Indies Hip Hop Station. B Swift outside Lucas Oil Stadium. This is just like stop number two of the day because I'm getting ready to head over in just a little bit to Gainbridge Fieldhouse. Cash Money No Limit invade Indianapolis tonight for an amazing concert that you don't want to miss out on. So Juvenile's here, BG is here, Birdman's here, Manny Fresh is here, Silk the Shocker here, Mia X is here, Fiend is here, Mr. Servon is here, Master P is here, and it's going to be a great one, plus the Yin Yang Twins, and you never know, they might pop up with some special guests tonight. So I'm telling you now, get your tickets if you haven't gotten them, be a part of the action. 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
2: All right, so let's do it, man. Five quick questions with Gayle being here. You're starring right now as the number one, the lead on The Drop on FX, which is set in the 90s. The first question will be, who is your favorite 90s artist?
3: Lil' Kim.
2: Little Kim. You know what Little Kim was rapping about. We ain't gonna go any further into that. When is the last time that Gayle Bean got into a real fist fight?
3: Oh, a real fist fight? 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
0: 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Money.

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I am at Lucas Oil Stadium. Coming up, we'll tell you about what's going on and why you need to make your way here. But first, let's go from Future to SZA. Here's Love Galore on Hot 100.9.

Yo, Naptown, what's going on? It's L'Oreal from the Morning Hustle. Pull up with Hot 109 for the Circle City Classic. It goes down September the 26th at Lucas Oil Stadium. It's Hot 100.9.

0: That right there is Tim's with What You Need. I just love how that sounds on the radio. That record sounds so smooth. Anyway, speaking of smooth, it's a little bit after 5 o'clock, which means the HBCU Battle of the Bands is going on right now as we get you ready for the last game of the night for Circle City Classic. So making your way to Lucas Oil Stadium, you still have LN versus BD, which is going to be a really, really, really, really good game that you don't want to miss out on. So make your way down here. And again, Battle of the Bands is going on right now until 6 p.m. So you got time to catch it, be a part of it, and enjoy it. Some amazing schools are in this battle and having fun. And then after this, it's the game. And then after the game, it's the No Limit Cash Money Concert where you can catch me, Ready Rock, and more at. So we're looking forward to seeing you at Gamebridge. Details on that in a minute. It's Hot 100.9.
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0: 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Early detection and lifestyle changes can make a difference. Don't wait for symptoms, because taking care of yourself is a part of showing up for everything and everyone you love. 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
2: 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We done went from lettuce to damn guacamole. Now, olive oil, we had meat. It's getting to the point where some people are coming over from overseas and bringing their own food. They're saying that they don't trust the food in America at all. And I feel like something needs to be done about this. We've been getting sick off of the food that's been in America for quite some time now. And the fact that they keep rolling it out, but other countries are able to get it right, is a little sick to me. 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
1: Baker Mayfield could forgive his father and his brother for stealing $12 million. Well, you could forgive too.
2: I don't like forgiving people. I'm very Cardi B when it comes to like when I beef with somebody, I beef forever.
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Nap Town. It's me, L'Oreal, from the Morning Hustle. And you know what? Back Outside Classic Weekend, September the 26th. We need you to be outside with us. 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

0: holding you down with BS on Hot 100.9 Indies Hip Hop Station. Listen, the night is here. We've Circle City Classic all day, from the parade to the games, which is still going on tonight at 7 o'clock is your next game. But the Cash Money No Limit concert is also tonight that everybody's talking about. Gainbridge Fieldhouse. There are a few tickets left that you are available to get. I heard the floor is pretty much gone, which I think is fire. Like, you got big timers, you got BG, you got Juvie, you got Master P, Silk Fiend, Serve On, Mia X already posted, she's here. I'm excited. This is gonna take me back to my high school years, middle school years, and I get to see some of my favorite. I thought I was a No Limit soldier at one point. Then I flipped to a hot boy. So if you feel like I feel that you know what it is, we're going to have a ball at Gainbridge Fieldhouse coming up in just a little bit. I'll bring you more as I'm still live from Circle City Classic at Lucas Oil Stadium. It's Hot 100.9.
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Morning D, what's going on? 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

0: Halloween we've ever seen. That is Mr. Christopher Brown right there, who we will catch at Lucas Oil Stadium, where I'm at Halloween with Usher. Oh, man, that tour is going to be crazy. Speaking of tours, we on tour today. We've done Circle City Classic. We about to hit the road and get over to Lucas Oil Stadium, or Gainbridge Fieldhouse, actually, for the big concert tonight, Cash Money No Limit. I'm excited. First off, shout out to Indiana Black Expo. Circle City Classic was great. Seeing the kids walking around having a good time. Let me emphasize that. Having an amazing time with no problems, no anything. They're enjoying themselves inside of Lucas Oil. Shout out to you, the youngsters, and shout out to the parents for making sure that they understood the assignment. Now it's time for the parents to understand the assignment, and we're going to have a ball with Cash Money No Limit. If you would like tickets, make sure you get them online at Ticketmaster.com, because this show about to be crazy, and I don't want you to see the recap just on my Instagram. 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
2: The reality is every generation experiences a technology powerful enough to change society. Transistor radios were replaced by boomboxes. 8-track tapes were replaced by cassettes, cassettes by discs. Landlines were replaced by cell phones. Television was replaced by cable, then satellite. Now everybody is streaming. However, this generation will inherit the first technology that can imitate thought itself. And all of us must decide how we will embrace artificial intelligence. AI is the first technology that will require us to set moral parameters for its usage. We must now decide what AI should be allowed and what should be prohibited. We must decide what happens to creativity, labor, truth, privacy, empathy, and democracy, and who will benefit. What will we require to remain uniquely human?
1: This is Reality.

0: It's the Morning Hustle.
1: 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Him and Lotto are really being very public and open about their relationship. 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

0: 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Girl, you a 10, girl, you a 10, girl, you a 10. 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
1: Yeah. Ice.

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All of my ops, they des. 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Yeah.

0: Mink, Mink, the remix right there. That is my joint. It's Hot 100.9 Indies Hip Hop Station. Swifty, rolling with you. Listen, I'm great to get out of here. I'm not going to catch the 7 o'clock game, unfortunately, because I have to get to Gainbridge Fieldhouse, but somebody got to keep me up to date on the score between LN and BD tonight, because I need to know that. Anyway, time for me to sign up, sign out. I will see y'all when I see y'all, which is when I see y'all. Y'all be careful and stay safe out there. It's Hot 100.9.
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0: I go by the Weekend Kid, Brandon Stone, holding down your airwaves this Saturday night. DJ Ray Rock is in the building. I appreciate you as always, my dog. And listen, Ray Rock, we are 1 hour away until the Cash Money No Limit Tour officially kicks off right here at Gainbridge Fieldhouse. Listen, Naptown, you need to be in the building because all roads lead tonight to Gainbridge Fieldhouse for the Cash Money No Limit Tour. If you don't got your tickets, yeah, you in trouble. 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This is one concert you don't want to miss. And for all of us who grew up in the 99 to 2000, yeah, we know what time it is, all right? More on the way. DJ Ray Rock, yours truly, Brandon Stone. We in the mix. Let's go.
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0: It's the Weekend Kid, Brandon Stone, holding down your airwaves this Saturday night. And listen, if you ain't got your tickets for the R&B tour, I don't know what you're doing. 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This concert, yeah, it's going to sell out, and you don't want to be on the outside looking in. 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If you have not already seen Chris Brown, they had the R&B tour in L.A. over the weekend, and yeah, guess who he brought out? He brought out none other than Kanye West, a.k.a. Ye. And you know what? He just shut the whole city down when he did that one. So you never know who's going to pop out on stage at the R&B tour. So get your tickets ASAP. DJ Ready Rock, I appreciate you, my dog. Up next, yeah, we're going to talk about what's trending right here on Hot 100.9.
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4: Time to get to it, baby. That $1,000 cash grab is on the popping. Kat's on the line right now. What up, Kat?
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